0: from me. That is OLP. Remember, back in the 90s, they put on a show at the Dome and there was a Ferris wheel inside. I know I talk about it all the time, but it just takes me back to being a teenager. I don't know how I got those tickets. I don't know how I was on a Ferris wheel in the Dome. It just takes me back to these strange memories where, like, how did I end up there? And why do I just remember that and nothing else that has to do with it? I don't even remember who I was with, if I'm being honest.
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1: Check out Santana with the Doobie Brothers July 5th at RBC Amphitheater. The Trues play Whitby Ribfest on July 10th. And Widemouth Mason is at Rockstalgia July 11th at Orono Fairgrounds. Shinedown with Coheed and Cambria play Coca-Cola Coliseum July 13th. And Jack White is at RBC Amphitheater July 14th. Muse is coming up at RBC Amphitheater July 15th. And Billy Talent will be at RBC Amphitheater on July 18th. There's so much more.

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0: Nation, 94.9 The Rock, Blink 182, and one more time, 949, and a scorcher today. I am hot inside, and that normally doesn't happen. Very sunny, some clouds maybe rolling in, a high though of 29. It's going to feel like 32. Partly cloudy tonight. There is a chance of showers overnight with the risk of a thunderstorm, a low of 20. Tomorrow, sun and cloud, a small chance of showers and a risk of a thunderstorm, a high of 32. It's going to feel like 41 tomorrow. Right now, it's sunny and 24, but already feeling like 28.
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0: That's Fall Out Boy, Centuries, 94.9 The Rock. Pierce the Veil, So Far, So Fake. And Nirvana's Heart Shaped Box. That says a lot, doesn't it? So Far, So Fake. Oh, man. Nothing worse than phonies. Tragically, it'll be coming up in a couple seconds. We'll get the theme song for Made in Canada, that old Rick Mercer television show, in a bit. Lee's up after 6 o'clock tonight as well. And he's got some Big Wreck and Miles Smith and Creed as well. And by the way, now that we're into summer, we got this big heat wave coming along. It's perfect for outdoor concerts, right? The amphitheater is just a rock. 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It's easier because you get your phone with you everywhere, right? And just open it up and have a look under rock shows and have a full list. 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